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0: 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The complainant niece is trying to signal someone her with a knife. She is armed at this time. It's going to be a 14-year-old black female wearing all black.
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3: 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Timeout 19:04 hours.

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St. Elmo Fire, psychiatric problem, at 9503 Pine Springs Road, between Half Mile Road and Cecil Drive. Timeout, 1919. Engine 3, 1 fallen, at 1311 Celeste Road, between Wilson Avenue and Choctaw Street. Engine 3, 1 fallen, at 1311 Celeste Road, between Wilson Avenue and Choctaw Street. Timeout, 1919.

0: 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At 310 Lakeview Drive. At Lakeview Drive East. Engine 11. Public assistance. At 310 Lakeview Drive. At Lakeview Drive East. Timeout 1925 hours.
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0: Seven Hills Fire. Breathing difficulty. At 14951 Evans Road South. Between West Quail Ridge, Maine. Seven Hills Fire. Breathing difficulty. At 14951 Evans Road South. Between West Quail Ridge, Maine. Timeout, 1932.
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0: 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Seven Hills Fire, psychiatric problem, at 5809 Grand Bay Wilmer Road South, between Highfield Road and Union Church Drive. Timeout, 1936.
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3: 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Prince 5, 6 Urban, at 5530 Todd Acres Drive, between Commerce Boulevard West and Quinlan Road. Timeout, 1937 hours.
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0: Do you have an update for us for our call on the homestead?
1: 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EMS, correction, SO is still in route. 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
0: Grenvey, copy all. Thank you.
1: Copy. You're welcome. Are you guys staging?
0: That's affirmative.
1: Copy. Staging.

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Fire in session. At 2004 Magazine Road South. Between Fraser Street and Warren Road. Engine 21. Fire in session. At 2004 Magazine Road South. Between Fraser Street and Warren Road. Timeout 1950 hours.

0: 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Fire is now out, but smoke is from the residence. Flash, you still see the small flame in the stove, possibly without lights.
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0: Problem is in 21, I have nothing visible at this time. We'll be checking it out.
1: 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Rescue 6, engine 6, responding for an 84-year-old male complaining of difficulty breathing, conscious alert, shortness of breath.
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0: fire alarm at 87 on scene. Nothing visible on the city bell. What command?
1: 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Allergic reaction. At 8750 University Road, between Winslow Avenue North and Marine Laboratory Road. Bayou Fire. Allergic reaction. At 8750 University Road, between Winslow Avenue North and Marine Laboratory Road. Timeout, 2010.

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Timeout, 20, 25 hours.

0: 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Cardiac problems at 1650 Pine Station Row East. Between Ashmore Boulevard and Pine Station Boulevard. Rescue 26. Cardiac problems at 1650 Pine Station Row East. Between Ashmore Boulevard and Pine Station Boulevard. Timeout 27 hours.
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0: 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Between Ashmore Boulevard and Pine Station Boulevard. Engine 6. Cardiac problems. At 1650 Pine Station Road East. Between Ashmore Boulevard and Pine Station Boulevard. Timeout 27 hours.

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At 4145 Burma Road. Between Santa Maria Court and Versailles Drive. Engine, 19. Rescue, 19. 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At 4145 Burma Road. Between Santa Maria Court and Versailles Drive. 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

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High rise. At 11 North Water Street. Between Dawson Street and St. Francis Street. Respond on task 1. Engine 9. Electronic alarm. High rise. At 11 North Water Street. Between Dawson Street and St. Francis Street. Respond on task 1. Timeout 21:40 hours.

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0: All units responding to 11 North Water Street. You're responding for report of electronic alarm showing heat detectors on 689. Alarm company attempting to contact the key holder. Closest hydrant is going to be on the corner of St. Francis Street and North Water Street. All units will be on TAC 1.
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Rescue, 22, motor vehicle collision, at 1325 Westbury Drive, between Vindelm Drive South and Grelas Road. Timeout, 22, 12 hours.

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At 2157 Martin Drive. Between Martin Drive East and Martin Drive West. Engine 16. Public assistance. At 2157 Martin Drive. Between Martin Drive East and Martin Drive West. Timeout 22:19 hours.

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Rescue, 19. Chest pain. At 666 Azalea Road, Unit 301. Between Skyline Drive North and Village Green Drive. Engine, 19. Rescue, 19. Chest pain. At 666 Azalea Road, Unit 301. Between Skyline Drive North and Village Green Drive. Timeout, 23:13 hours.

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Engine 3. 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At Cathedral Square Park. At 300 Condine Street. Between South Jackson Street and South Claiborne Street. Engine 3. Rescue 3. Broke. At Cathedral Square Park. At 300 Condine Street. Between South Jackson Street and South Claiborne Street. Timeout 23:24 hours.

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Rescue 1, engine 1, breathing difficulty, between ramp, I-65 southbound, 2, highway 158, and Stanley Way. Rescue 1, engine 1, breathing difficulty, between ramp, I-65 southbound, 2, highway 158, and Stanley Way. Timeout 0022. 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

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Breathing difficulties. At 161 Emmagine Place. Between Emmagine Street and Ralston Road. 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Engine 23. Breathing difficulties. At 161 Emmagine Place. Between Emmagine Street and Ralston Road. Timeout 156 hours.

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Timeout 205 hours.

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0: 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Breathing difficulty. F 56 35 Tillman Corner Parkway. Between Inn Road and Old Pascagoula Road. Engine 28. Rescue 28. Breathing difficulty. F 56 35 Tillman Corner Parkway. Between Inn Road and Old Pascagoula Road. 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

Engine 22, respond non-emergency 1 fallen. At 833 South University Boulevard, Unit 128, between University Boulevard Service Road and Boulevard Park South. Engine 22, respond non-emergency 1 fallen. At 833 South University Boulevard, Unit 128, between University Boulevard Service Road and Boulevard Park South. Timeout, 227 hours.

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0: 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We have a unit responding with you. Medevac is en route. This will be apartment 128, 128.
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0: 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Text to 911, text to no longer responding, apartment 2108, apartment 2108. And 5. 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

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Timeout, 249.

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Engine 67, outside fire, at 5960 St. Nicholas Drive North, between St. Nicholas Drive East and St. Nicholas Drive West. Timeout, 306.

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At Todd Acres Drive and Coyman Road. 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

0: 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Headache, F-20, 15. Hancock Street. Between Schwartz Street and Elderson Street. Timeout, 3, 19 hours.
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Seizure, at 4409 Moffett Road, between Private Road and Stevens Lane. 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Seizure, at 4409 Moffett Road, between Private Road and Stevens Lane. Timeout, 407 hours.

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1: 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At 7874 Rock Road, between Henley Road and Riva Road. Bayou Fire, altered mental status. At 7874 Rock Road, between Henley Road and Riva Road. Timeout, 410.
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Between Private Road and Stevens, Maine. 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

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Between Lamar Street and Virginia Street. 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

Engine 1-1 fallen at 1625 Mississippi Street between Evelyn Avenue and Golden Street. Engine 1-1 fallen at 1625 Mississippi Street between Evelyn Avenue and Golden Street. 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

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Rescue, 22, engine, 22, breathing difficulty, at 1651 Knollwood Drive, Unit 383, between Sutton Court and Long Meadow Road. Timeout, 5:46 hours.

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Rescue 23. Breathing difficulties. At 38 Louisiana Drive. Between Rurondo Drive North and Exeter Drive. Engine 23. Rescue 23. Breathing difficulties. At 38 Louisiana Drive. Between Rurondo Drive North and Exeter Drive. Timeout 5:56 hours.

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Between Bayshore Avenue and Henley Avenue. 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Between Bayshore Avenue and Henley Avenue. Timeout 607 hours.

Engine 19. Rescue 19. Assist police. At 480 Azalea Road. Between Crest Haven Road and Pleasant Valley Road. Engine 19. Rescue 19. Assist police. At 480 Azalea Road. Between Crest Haven Road and Pleasant Valley Road. Timeout 6:10 hours.

0: 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Rescue 3, engine 3, 1 down, at St. Charles Apartments, at 963 Government Street, between Marine Street and Charles Street. Timeout 6, 12 hours.
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0: 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Breathing difficulties. At 1616 Polk Street. Between Antwerp Street and Gent Street. Rescue 24. Engine 9. Breathing difficulties. At 1616 Polk Street. Between Antwerp Street and Gent Street. Timeout 6. 19 hours.
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2: 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We have started another medevac unit, possibly sick people inside of the location.

0: 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This will be Shoulders, come in.
1: Engine 11 is on scene. Fire has been notified, no ETA.
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0: 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You have enough head on MPD.
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1: 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Theodore Fire, breathing difficulties, at 7699 Old Pascagoula Road, between Oakmont Drive East and Creel Road. Timeout, 6:57.
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0: 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Between Cottage Hill Road and Charlotte Oak Drive. Rescue, 6. Engine, 19. Cardiac problem. At, a half of 310 apartments. At, 2550 Hillcrest Road. Between Cottage Hill Road and Charlotte Oak Drive. Timeout, 6:59 hours.
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0: All stations, stand by to copy. Chiefs lineup. General announcement and hospital diversion information. Chiefs lineup. District 1, Chief Ballard. District 2, Chief Cop. District 3, Chief Keller. District 4, Chief Hicks. Under the investigator, Captain Erickson. Repeating Chief lineup. District 1, Chief Ballard. District 2, Chief Cox. District 3, Chief Keller. District 4, Chief Hicks. On duty investigator, Captain Erickson. Hospital diversion information. At this time, Mobile Infirmary is on ED diversion. Spring Hill is on full diversion. University is only accepting level 1 trauma, stroke, burns, and STEMI. Repeating hospital diversion information. At this time, Mobile Infirmary is on ED diversion. Spring Hill is on full diversion. University is only accepting level 1 trauma, stroke, burns, and STEMI. In honor of the memory of Dolly Parton, the United States flag is to be flown at half-staff through sunset on Tuesday, September 1st, 2026, in accordance with the President's proclamation. Repeating, in honor of the memory of Dolly Parton, the United States flag is to be flown at half-staff through today, Tuesday, September 1st, at sunset, and this is in accordance with the presidential proclamation. Authority of Mobile Fire and Rescue, timeout 0704.
1: 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It's going to be a flag there at 10. 5 minutes, I'll be able to.
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1: 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Rick's going to be at Wagner and Stanton. 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
0: 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Would you like to check on mobile fire? 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

0: 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Timeout, 720 hours.
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2: 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Truck 27, District 4 Chief. 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

Theodore Fire, cardiac problem, at 6659 Lake Loreen Drive, between Lake Pontchartrain Drive and Lake Helen Drive South. Theodore Fire, cardiac problem, at 6659 Lake Loreen Drive, between Lake Pontchartrain Drive and Lake Helen Drive South. Timeout, 7:49.

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0: Bye, I have the power of off. 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They were unable to give the ETA.
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0: 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I got unit 9, 10, and... 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

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Between Wendover Road and Montforth Road East. 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

Randvay Fire, Kev Payne, at 10067 Randvay Wilmer Road South, between Huffman's Lane and Cunningham Road. Randvay Fire, Kev Payne, at 10067 Randvay Wilmer Road South, between Huffman's Lane and Cunningham Road. Timeout, 836.

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0: 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Rescue 12, engine 23, cardiac arrest at 276 South Sage Avenue, between Briarwood Drive and Jennings Drive. Timeout 8:48 hours.
1: 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Theodore Fire, breathing difficulty, at 5681 Bardan Drive, between Carolyn Way. Timeout, 8:48.
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Respond non-emergency 1 fallen. At 4350 Old Shell Road. Between Avenue of the Oaks and North McGregor Avenue. Engine 12. Respond non-emergency 1 fallen. At 4350 Old Shell Road. Between Avenue of the Oaks and North McGregor Avenue. Timeout, 8:54 hours.

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Altered mental status. 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

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Engine, 7, truck, 10, motor vehicle collision, at, eastbound, I-10, between, range line, road, and, I-65. Timeout, 9:42 hours.

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At 800, Kanai Street, Unit 111. Between South Bayou Street and South Jefferson Street. 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Electronic medical alarm. At 800, Kanai Street, Unit 111. Between South Bayou Street and South Jefferson Street. Timeout, 9:43 hours.

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0: Theodore Fire, breathing difficulty, at 7071 Theodore Dawes Road, between Ferry Road and Mobile Greyhound Park, South. Theodore Fire, breathing difficulty, at 7071 Theodore Dawes Road, between Ferry Road and Mobile Greyhound Park, South. Timeout, 10:01.
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0: 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Three's a wrap. Need about 2.0, 2.0.
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Between 2 Mile Road and Beverly Gardens Drive South. St. Elmo Fire. 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At 10 Beverly Gardens Drive West. Between 2 Mile Road and Beverly Gardens Drive South. Timeout 10:14.

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Timeout, 1025.

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Between Rover Street and Rainier Street. 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Between Rover Street and Rainier Street. 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

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At inbound leak. 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Engine 23, lifting assistance. At inbound leak. 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At T Street. Timeout 10:36 hours.

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At 609 Tuttle Avenue, between California Street and Dublin Street East. Timeout 10:38 hours.

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0: Engine 14, motor vehicle collision, at ramp I-65 southbound to Government Boulevard westbound, at ramp I-65 southbound to Government Boulevard westbound, engine 14, motor vehicle collision, at ramp I-65 southbound to Government Boulevard westbound, at ramp I-65 southbound to Government Boulevard westbound, timeout 10:51 hours.
1: Roadblock engine 14 is around I-65 southbound in Government.
2: Engine 14 showing around 10:52.

0: Rescue, 19. Engine, 19. Breathing difficulties. At 5320 Highway 90. Between U.S. Highway 90 Service Road and Rangeline Road. Rescue, 19. Engine, 19. Breathing difficulties. At 5320 Highway 90. Between U.S. Highway 90 Service Road and Rangeline Road. Timeout, 10:54 hours.
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0: 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Theodore Fire, one down, at 6650 Ryan Road, between Smith Road. 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
0: Is Providence and USA still on the Virgin?
1: Rescue 19, that's affirmative. Rescue 19, correction. Providence is no longer on the Virgin. Spring Hill is on full university, except the level 1 trauma, strokes, burns, and STEMIs.
0: Copy that.

0: Tanner Williams Fire, 1 Fallen, at 2800 Wilmer Road, between Goth Road and Pearson Lane. Tanner Williams Fire, 1 Fallen, at 2800 Wilmer Road, between Goth Road and Pearson Lane. Timeout, 11:03.
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0: 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Between Azalea Road and Wildwood Drive. 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At 3995 Cottage Hill Road. Between Azalea Road and Wildwood Drive. 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

0: St. Elmo Fire, cardiac arrest, at 6650 Ryan Road, between Smith Road, St. Elmo Fire, cardiac arrest, at 6650 Ryan Road, between Smith Road, timeout, 11:10. Bayou Fire, Test Pain, at 126 80 Paget Switch Road, between Ahapa Lane and Eagle Road, Bayou Fire, Test Pain, at 126 80 Paget Switch Road, between Ahapa Lane and Eagle Road, timeout, 11:10.
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1: Theodore Ranger 4, go ahead.
0: Do we still have a unit en route?
1: That's right. We have a unit en route from Shield and Vision 3 Notch.
0: Copy, thank you.
2: East, between Edmund Street and Portier Court North. 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Altered mental status at 212 Portier Court East, between Edmund Street and Portier Court North. Timeout, 11:18 hours.

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1: What's your name for him?
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1: That's me. Do we have any units available this time? As soon as we get one, you'll head your way.
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0: Engine 22, rescue 6, jet main, at 156, Sunset Drive East, between Sunset Drive North and Sunset Drive South. Engine 22, rescue 6, jet main, at 156, Sunset Drive East, between Sunset Drive North and Sunset Drive South. Timeout, 11:49 hours.
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Engine 20, rescue 24, breathing difficulty at 2350 Hill Road, between Greenleaf Court and Brown Road. Timeout 11:52 hours.

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At 259 Mohawk Street, between Old Government Street and Airport Boulevard. Engine 23, respond non-emergency seizure. At 259 Mohawk Street, between Old Government Street and Airport Boulevard. Timeout 12:05 hours.

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1: Engine 7, according to the rapid, it's going to be in that little road that goes behind a Ruby Tuesday leading into or out of Walmart.
0: 7.

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At 1990 Mose Lane North. 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Timeout 1221.

Rescue, 3, engine, 20, breathing difficulty, at City Trend, at 2601, Dawson Island Parkway, Unit 10, between Yorkshire Road and Curve Mobile Home Park. Rescue, 3, engine, 20, breathing difficulty, at City Trend, at 2601, Dawson Island Parkway, Unit 10, between Yorkshire Road and Curve Mobile Home Park. Timeout, 12:23 hours.

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0: 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At Moffitt Road and Killingham Road, Wilmer Fire, one down. At Moffitt Road and Killingham Road, timeout, 12:27.
1: Get to six. 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We made some voice contact. She disconnected. We have nothing further. 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

0: Oh, and you should have been arrested to single him out.
1: Fuck you.
0: How do you pay for this?
1: You can say due to discretion, it was a 911 hang up. They advised someone having difficulty of breathing, possible heat exhaustion, but the caller would not answer to anything. They were non responsive.
0: What's up? Where's that? Where's Dan coming from?
1: Moffitt and Dave Fork.
0: Oh, okay.
1: Or if I fire
0: away. Yes.
1: Your scene is secure. It's going to be a heat exposure.
0: I'm a cop and show me a route.
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1: Rescue 14, engine 14, seizure, at 558 Highland Drive, at St. Stephen's Road. Rescue 14, engine 14, seizure, at 558 Highland Drive, at St. Stephen's Road. Timeout 12:37 hours.
2: Rescue 73 2.6, copy.

0: Bayou Fire, 6 person, at 12745 Pages Ridge Road, between Ahavas Lane and McKee Road. Bayou Fire, 6 person, at 12745 Pages Ridge Road, between Ahavas Lane and McKee Road. Timeout, 12:39.
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0: Am I going to have a delay response for county due to the volume of calls?
1: That's negative. They're at Lawton, Georgetown on the road.
0: Copy. Appreciate it.

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Respond non-emergency 1 fallen. At 912 David Langan Drive East. The Queen David Langan Drive South and Ziegler Boulevard. Engine 18. Respond non-emergency 1 fallen. At 912 David Langan Drive East. Between David Langan Drive South and Ziegler Boulevard. Timeout 12:59 hours.

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Breathing difficulty. At 125-51 Smith Road, between Desmond Lane and Private Road 152. Ramsey Fire. Breathing difficulty. At 125-51 Smith Road, between Desmond Lane and Private Road 152. Timeout 13-01.

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0: 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Breathing difficulty. At 12551 Smith Road, between Desmond Lane and Private Road 152. Seven Hills Fire. Breathing difficulty. At 12551 Smith Road, between Desmond Lane and Private Road 152. Timeout 1303.
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Rescue 28. 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At Halls Mills Road. Timeout 13:07 hours.

0: Engine 69. Heat exposure at 3050 Lawrence Street between North Atmore Avenue and North Lawson Avenue. Engine 69. Heat exposure at 3050 Lawrence Street between North Atmore Avenue and North Lawson Avenue. Timeout 1311. Wilmer Fire. Test name at Wilmer Elementary School at 7456 Wilmer Georgetown Road between Pearson Place Drive and Thomas Oak Drive. Wilmer Fire. Test name at Wilmer Elementary School at 7456 Wilmer Georgetown Road between Pearson Place Drive and Thomas Oak Drive. Timeout 1311.
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0: 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Timeout 13:17 hours.
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2: 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Engine 67, vehicle fire, at 126 Wood Street, between Wilson Avenue North and Dr. Martin Luther King Jr. Drive North. Timeout, 1322.

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0: 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Engine, 28. Broke. At 7120 Mint Street. Between De Gaulle Street and Wiltshire Lane. Rescue, 28. Engine, 28. Broke. At 7120 Mint Street. Between De Gaulle Street and Wiltshire Lane. Timeout, 1329 hours.
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Respond non-emergency 1 fallen. At 4912 Auburn Drive North. Between Forest Hills Drive and Auburn Drive West. Engine, 18. Respond non-emergency 1 fallen. At 4912 Auburn Drive North. Between Forest Hills Drive and Auburn Drive West. Timeout, 13:56 hours.

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Timeout, 1359 hours. Rescue 3. Engine 8. Breathing difficulty. 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Rescue 3. 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Breathing difficulty. At Mitchell Cancer Institute. 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Timeout 1400 hours.

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Station 2, breathing difficulty, at 6500 McCrary Road, between Bernice Drive North and Rodley Lane. Station 2, breathing difficulty, at 6500 McCrary Road, between Bernice Drive North and Rodley Lane. Timeout, 14:18. Elsa Beaver Fire, Brush Fire, at Levert Lane, between Charlie Cole Road. Elsa Beaver Fire, Brush Fire, at Levert Lane, between Charlie Cole Road. Timeout, 14:19.

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0: 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Citronelle Fire, Brush Fire, at Levert Lane, between Charlie Cole Road. 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
2: 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Engine 19, Rescue 19, Caesar, at Victor 1, Village Green Drive East, at Village Green Drive West. 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

0: 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Rescue, 28, truck, 4, breathing difficulties, at Via Mill.
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Engine, 3, rescue, 12, breathing difficulty, at Bienville Square Park, at 150 Dawson Street, between St. Emmanuel Street and North Concession Street. Engine, 3, rescue, 12, breathing difficulty, at Bienville Square Park, at 150 Dawson Street, between St. Emmanuel Street and North Concession Street. 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
1: left. 4-4 go ahead.
0: Yes, ma'am. 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
1: Corral is en route.
0: 10-4. Our pilot flew over, advised us of it. We're going to be en route as well. I'll swap over to Corral 1.
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Engine, 6. Breathing difficulty, at a HEPA 310 apartment. At 2550 Hillcrest Road, between Cottage Hill Road and Charlotte Oaks Drive. Rescue, 6. Engine, 6. Breathing difficulty, at a HEPA 310 apartment. At 2550 Hillcrest Road, between Cottage Hill Road and Charlotte Oaks Drive. Timeout, 1454 hours. Engine 22, respond non-emergency 1 fallen. 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

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Engine, 12. Breathing difficulty. At 2419 Gordon Smith Drive. Between Anthem Road and Judge McNaughton Street. Rescue, 8. Engine, 12. Breathing difficulty. At 2419 Gordon Smith Drive. Between Anthem Road and Judge McNaughton Street. Timeout, 15:04 hours.

Engine 1. Respond non-emergency 1 fallen. At 1605 Mississippi Street. Between Evelyn Avenue and Golden Street. Engine 1. Respond non-emergency 1 fallen. At 1605 Mississippi Street. Between Evelyn Avenue and Golden Street. Timeout 15:05 hours.

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0: Engine 69, outside fire, at 548 Myrtlewood Boulevard, between Broadway Boulevard. Engine 69, outside fire, at 548 Myrtlewood Boulevard, between Broadway Boulevard. Timeout, 15:09.
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2: 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Rescue 22, engine 9, jump name, at Bel Air Mall, at 3201, Airport Boulevard, at Airport Boulevard, Service Road. Timeout, 1523 hours. Engine 1, respond non-emergency 1 fallen, at 1605 Mississippi Street, between Evelyn Avenue and Bolton Street. Engine 1, respond non-emergency 1 fallen, at 1605 Mississippi Street, between Evelyn Avenue and Bolton Street. Timeout, 1523 hours.
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0: 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Engine 26. One down. At Thomas Road and Schillinger Road South. Rescue 26. Engine 26. One down. At Thomas Road and Schillinger Road South. Timeout 15:30 hours.
1: 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Timeout 15:30.

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Respond non-emergency 1 fallen. At 5767 Ziegler Boulevard, between Hai Street and Chalet Drive East. Engine 18. Respond non-emergency 1 fallen. At 5767 Ziegler Boulevard, between Heidi Street and Chalet Drive East. Timeout, 15:34 hours.

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Between Howell Drive and Bear Fork Road. 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At 5100 Moffett Road. Between Howell Drive and Bear Fork Road. 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

0: Ladder 65, automatic crash notification at East Elm Street and Wilson Avenue North. Ladder 65, automatic crash notification at East Elm Street and Wilson Avenue North. Timeout 1541.
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2: En route.
0: Rescue 1, Hemorrhage, at 691 Pine Street, between Barbara Drive and 1st Avenue. Rescue 1, Hemorrhage, at 621 Pine Street, between Barbara Drive and 1st Avenue. Timeout, 1541.
3: 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Fire alarm has PD been dispatched to that location?
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0: 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Timeout, 1542.
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0: Citronelle Fire, breathing difficulty, at 18926 Street South, between Turner Drive. Citronelle Fire, breathing difficulty, at 18926 Street South, between Turner Drive. Timeout, 1554.
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House is either fire, breathing difficulty, at 18926th Street South, between Turner Drive. House is either fire, breathing difficulty, at 18926th Street South, between Turner Drive. Timeout, 1556.

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0: 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Do you have any cans, Robert?
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0: Hey, it's not going to be an apartment. 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
0: 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It's going to be a camper with a driveway. So you will have a flagger walking out to flag you down.
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1: Bay Agent 1, go ahead.
0: There's an extreme language barrier with the resident of A4. Now he's advising he did not pull the cord. I have no way of knowing who actually pulled this cord at this apartment complex.
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0: 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Station 1, Stroke, at 7151 Griffith Road, between Chingary Road and Skyterra Drive. Timeout, 1624.
1: 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Engine 3, Rescue 3, 1 assaulted, at 450 St. Emmanuel Street, between Charleston Street and Savannah Street. Timeout, 1625 hours.

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0: Theodore Fire, traumatic injury, at Dollar General, at 4924 Travis Road, between 3 Notch Kroner Road and James Street. Theodore Fire, traumatic injury, at Dollar General, at 4924 Travis Road, between 3 Notch Kroner Road and James Street. Timeout, 1631.
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Georgetown Fire, outside fire, at 10999 Lock Road, between Brandy Court and Wiley Road. Timeout, 1655.

0: 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Post vehicles and responding units to clear out the roadway. Roadway is going to be open back. Oh, you can show 65 back in service.
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0: Theodore Fire, vehicle collision involving a motorcycle. At A150, Theodore Dawes Road West, between Versailles Avenue and Hunters Cove Boulevard. Theodore Fire, vehicle collision involving a motorcycle. At A150, Theodore Dawes Road West, between Versailles Avenue and Hunters Cove Boulevard. Timeout, 1701.
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5: Fine, I'm Theodore Sprung 1. 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
0: 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Not sure if injuries.
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0: Trunk 5, motor vehicle collision, at 5 guys, at 4663 Airport Boulevard, between South University Boulevard and General Buller Avenue. Trunk 5, motor vehicle collision, at 5 guys, at 4663 Airport Boulevard, between South University Boulevard and General Buller Avenue. Timeout, 17:07 hours.
1: You said Yorktown 39 on scene. Nothing showing at this residence.
2: Copy on scene. We've only received one call on it, and the call is disconnected with transferring from 911. No answer on callback.
1: Did it show it's from this residence or just this area?
2: This was the address that 911 gave us. We did not speak to the caller directly.
1: Copy.

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Rescue, 24, engine, 20, breathing difficulty, at 3221 Center Road, between Riverside Drive and Gill Road. Timeout, 1711 hours. Engine, 11, respond non-emergency heart problem, at 824 Willow Bridge Drive West, between Willow Bridge Way and Willow Bridge Drive South. Engine, 11, respond non-emergency heart problem, at 824 Willow Bridge Drive West, between Willow Bridge Way and Willow Bridge Drive South. Timeout, 1711 hours.

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0: 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Breathing difficulty. At 7642 Ziegler Boulevard. Unit 303. Between Ashford Road North and Schillinger Road North. Rescue 1. Engine 1. Breathing difficulty. At 7642 Ziegler Boulevard. Unit 303. Between Ashford Road North and Schillinger Road North. Timeout, 1723 hours.
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0: 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Did you want me to start you an ALS?
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0: Station 2, 1 fallen, at 6712 Slot Road, between John Paul Road and Ryder Road. Station 2, 1 fallen, at 6712 Slot Road, between John Paul Road and Ryder Road. Timeout, 1748.
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0: Ladder 65. 1 fallen. At 2111 West Station Street, between South Joseph Avenue and South Williams Avenue. Ladder 65. 1 fallen. At 2111 West Station Street, between South Joseph Avenue and South Williams Avenue. Timeout, 1750.
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0: 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Between Remake Drive and Bourne Road. 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One down. At 5971 Carroll Plantation Road. Between Remake Drive and Bourne Road. Timeout 18:06 hours.
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2: Rescue 26, engine 11, seizure at 8400 Airport Boulevard, between Joseph Drawn Drive and Air Terminal Drive. Rescue 26, engine 11, seizure at 8400 Airport Boulevard, between Joseph Drawn Drive and Air Terminal Drive. Timeout, 18:21 hours.

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1: Rescue 8 and 728.

0: Theodore Fire, breathing difficulties, at 4638 Old Drive, between Opal Drive. Theodore Fire, breathing difficulties, at 4638 Old Drive, between Opal Drive. Timeout, 1829.
1: Fire alarm, Theodore Front 1, I'll be in route.
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Engine 22. 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